0: 6130. Are you out with the subjects now?
1: Negative. Trying to figure out where they are.
0: I copy. Central, you can show me on this call as well. I'll be in the parking lot of Super 8.
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0: 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Thank you.

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1: Yeah. Thank you.

0: 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What's the complaint number?
1: Thirty number is 3453, 3453.

Series, time in Lindsay Lane, time in Lindsay Lane. 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They got a fire going on the ground. Just where you said it's not contained.

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1: Right. First off, the lights still will be southbound. I'll have a silver for F-150 Michigan 4, Nora David Williams 6, or NDW 6.

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0: Michigan plate, Frank Adam Edward 4256 on a blue Hyundai passenger car. We'll be on South Constantine Broadway.
1: Okay.

0: they have a direct control.
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Wing 4010 Pro Flight. 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

0: Detroit 10, having come back to a 2012 Dodge Ram 1500, EIVS, expiration 2/8 of 27, title holder to a, it's for the clear image cleaning service out of Byron Center.
1: Okay, Claire. Thank you.
0: You're welcome.

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0: it's going to be 513 South Jefferson Street. CP thinks someone is lighting fireworks close by, but she didn't go and check. Sounds like it may be coming from the west of her.

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0: 224, Sherry Spunning, Party 1, 56460, calling Road, cross streets of Mill and Mooney Lake Road, have an 80-year-old male, altered level of consciousness, is breathing, by that her husband is disoriented and seeing things, does have some discomfort, is very weak.
1: Sure.

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0: 18345 South River Road. We've had two calls from here, no one on the line. No answer on callback.
1: Clear.

Units in the area of M60 Shorts Road, be prepared to copy a BOL. Units in the area of M60 Shorts Road, be on the lookout for a white Lexus SUV, license plate, Edward Zebra, X-ray 6721, last seen westbound on M60, all over the road, failing to maintain a lane, since it was clear 2209.

Go ahead. And Michigan asks, it's going to be white truck, Michigan plate, Edward Robert Tom 4261. Clear.

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Can you please cut a safe number for an ALS transmitter from Three Rivers to Kalamazoo? And you can also show us out at Three Rivers Hospital.

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Central's clear, 2334.

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That's going to be in Down, Fawn River Township. Central's clear, 2335.

0: 9-7507, show your responding party 369485 County Farm Road, cross streets of Freedom Road and Fawn River. I have a 54-year-old male who fell out of his wheelchair, just needs help up. Door's going to be unlocked. I'm company.
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1: 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No keyholder contact at this time.
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1: But
0: do you want medics to stage on this, or do you just think you're just going to go talk to him?

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Subject is ETOH won't tell us why he needs medics.

3689 Super 8 Way, room 120. It's going to be the male subject from earlier, back on the line, 59-year-old male, conscious breathing, advising that he's having difficulty breathing and that he's had too much to drink. 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PD is almost on scene as well.

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1: Okay, thank you.

You run a mail subject. 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Holman Jr. H-O-M-A-N. Maybe Michigan ID. Date of birth is going to be 4-4-1978.

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1: Go ahead. It's going to be 308 North Kalamazoo Street, apartment 2. CP was walking by about 15 minutes ago. He heard a female screaming and a baby crying and a male yelling. Unknown what's happening at this time.
0: Unit

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0: Just confirming, 9 Nora Frank, Victor 156.
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0: Where's that?

0: 29.23, have it coming back to a 2023 Dodge Durango EIV. Yes. Expiration 413 of 27. RO to a Diane Henninger out of Sturgis.
1: Clear for you.

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1: 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I'm just going to have a signal.

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0: 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We have to confirm that with that FOC.
1: Can you do that at this time of hours or not?
0: State room, we're trying to get them on the phone now.
1: Clear. Show me a number. I'll be all within that South Clay in Chicago.

0: programming.
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0: Perdón.
1: Alarm at Iceberg, 1505 West Chicago, southeast motion, no contact with Keith.
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1: Check that 29. 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
0: Can you copy going to the minors? 25774 Plum River Road, calling with Amber Daughters on probation. She just woke up and she's gone. She took off on foot. Unsure direction of travel, unsure, and check that. Unsure of clothing description. The PO's info is going to be in the narrative. Break 99 Central. Can you be a well for that female as well? The white female, blue eyes, around 5'8", 111 pounds, long black curly hair.
1: Fighter square. 35.

9930. 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When I was at the county, we found her downstairs in the basement, hiding under a bunch of stuff.

0: 7530 and 99 units. 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She showed a general area of East Congress in Michigan.
1: Could you advise that was 2 hours ago?
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0: Okay, are you quite hard?

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0: 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You take the other 41, you know, off the board.

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0: You can be on the GRER, you know, with their canines. If there's any calls that come in, you can raise me here, though.

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0: Just took a call, 64630 Maple Lane. Caller is stating, thinks he's having a panic attack, wants someone to talk to, but doesn't want an ambulance. Are you able to head that way?
1: Is he alone?
0: Affirm.
1: I'll give him a call.
0: Clear. We're still on TX. I'm trying to get some more info.

0: 5473 Central.
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0: 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He says he still doesn't want medics. 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We told him you would give him a call.
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1: 33, go ahead.
0: I talked to him. It sounds like it's resolved. You can show it to me.

Units in the area of North Main Street and US 131. Be on the lookout for a maroon Nissan Altima with a paper tag, not maintaining lane, last seen headed southbound on 131. Central's clear at 732.

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1: Reference the parking violation earlier at 1340 Cato Lane. CP just called back in and stated the vehicle is back in the handicapped spot, but they are backed into it at this point.

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0: 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It's free to go.
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0: Michigan Reg, Edward, X-ray, Paul, 5695, EXP, 5695, from the main and locus, A.
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0: It'd be out at 301 West Peck. 301 West Peck on a follow-up. 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

0: 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They were last seen at Tim Brown's auto clear 914.
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0: Can you draw me a number, 5500, 52062, the Harbor Lane? It's going to be for a cat bite. It was backed over from Bronson.
1: 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Will be 60 and Linden Parkway, Michigan Plate 09 Adam George North 8 09 A GN 8.

0: Central 13. 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
1: Hey, firm. We're just going to give you an ETA. 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
0: Clear on the 16-minute, 1-6-minute ETA. Charlie, you're responding to 33405 Oakleaf Trail in Cullen Township across the Stoll Road for a 78-year-old male, constant breathing, had some abdominal pain around his dialysis site and his stomach from infection. He does report some pain above his navel as well.

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1: Good.
0: It's going to be at the Holiday Inn Express, 1207 West Broadway Street. You got Brandon Cottrell out here.

0: We just received a second call involving Mr. Cottrell. 745 US 131 would like him trespassed as well.
1: Uh, 17, if you want to locate him, I can go ahead and fill out the forms.

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0: I'll be 10-8 and route back to Mendon.
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0: We've received some reports that the stoplight by Walmart there is broken. Can you confirm that?
1: It appears just a couple of screws are gone. It's flapping in the wind.
0: Sounds just clear. Thank you. Rick, 7522, go ahead.
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0: Answer from Three Rivers Hospital. Kalamazoo, show us out of the hospital to pick up.
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0: Okay, thank you.

station to respond purpose to Super 8 Motel 689 Way, respond 32 for a fall. Central's clear 1116.

the two subjects that were fighting by the office, like there's qualification, male and female. Female has since gone into a townhouse across from the office. Male is still outside yelling.

0: time.
1: You were able to take the retail fraud at M60. 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
2: I'm clear. 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

Robert, Victor, Adam, Tom, Henry, First of Stephanie, Sam, Tom, Edward, Paul, Henry, Adam, Nora, Ida, Edward, Middle of Joy, common spelling, date of birth 12/24/1973.

0: left clear 7507 with your further. 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You're going to have an 85-year-old female. She is breathing but is having difficulty breathing. She's also having difficulty speaking between breaths. She does have COPD and asthma.
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1: 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Got a call about a male laying on his stomach by the light pole on the parkway in front of this address. Unknown if he's breathing. Caller just said he looks very sick.

0: 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Patient's apparently walked off. We'll be clear and available.
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0: 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Again, 62788 Decker Avenue, Florence Township. Priority 1 for our problems.
1: Central clear.

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3: I'm clear on that 7511 Trillion Route, along with 423-627-88 Decker Avenue in Florence Township, crossed at Roy's and Hull Street for a 77-year-old male, constant breathing, not completely alert, last blood pressure was 82 or 58, heart rate's 106, lethargic and not responding well.

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Station 2, respond for an outside spill, West Michigan Avenue and US 131. Again, Michigan Avenue, 131, respond for an outside spill. There's some fluids sitting in the road.

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1: Cleared 44 to 11, train route, Michigan 131. Fluids in the road, possibly in the turn.

Cowling and 1-1, Friday season on rental. Again, 32, unknown medical, and 131, nailing the ditch.

0: 211 are going to be diverting to the unknown medical. I'm clear. 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
1: Station 3, respond west to Station 2 for an outside spill, Michigan 131. Again, Michigan and 131, respond for an outside spill to request Station 2.

0: on it. We currently have Station 2 en route to that. On West Michigan.
1: Okay, Sharon Lee 211 Station, we'll pick it up and handle the spill call.
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0: 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Do you want checks?
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Central 7526. I'm on scene. Car is gone. I'm going to head up with 33.

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1: 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Currently trying to start

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0: What's the apartment number?
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1: Subject on 131 was just resting. Cleared on transport. We'll be en route to the cardiac arrest.
0: Clear 24. Are you going to have to get station started as well for manpower?
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0: Clear. 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
1: 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I have 86 over 66, pulse radio is 105.02 on air 95. 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
1: 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He's caught the push. 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

0: sex. 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
1: Stand by, let me check.

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1: Clear. Try to call her. She didn't pick up the phone. Be 10-8 Norfolk. I'm going to head towards this disorderly. Did the caller advise if they want a trespass?
2: Sounds like the caller is part of a group. 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Just didn't want him out there harassing the workers.

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0: Can you head towards South Street and Ottawa Road? I just got a call, unknown medical, priority 2. Subject in this area has been laying face down for about 20 minutes without moving.
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1: Clear 7-14, show you in a row. South Street, Nottawa Road, again, South Street, Nottawa Road. With a caller, watch the female subject fall, stays down, and has been down on the ground for about 20 minutes without moving, somewhere on the sidewalk outside the cemetery, possibly on South Street.

7526. I'll be in the area looking for our front. Clear. 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Central's clear.

0: Central Line, you're on 25, will be in the area of another call. 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
1: 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I'll be 10-8, no report.
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Central 7526. I'm in contact with the individual, Wilbur. He's not making any sense. He gave me a name that's not McCad. He seems just heading home, according to him. I'll be sending Norport.

Station 9, respond priority 3 for lift assist along with life care. 724 Maple Street in Colon. Again, 724 Maple Street in Colon. 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
0: This is the Fawn River and County Fire and 1 lock contact. You already talked to me about that earlier today.
1: A firm CP would like contact.
0: 10-4, tell me on it. Give her a call.
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1: 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Sixty-136 Central. Can you take a look at the 1100 on the board and give our CP a TX?

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0: Can you change the nature to a forgery slash counterfeit and show me if any? Complaint number.
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0: 5433, go ahead. 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
1: Main and North Railroad, Michigan Ridge, Edward Queen William 5373, EQW 5373, flight key.
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1: 11 ETA on Ely.
0: Negative, we left them a voicemail. We've not heard back yet.

7526, copy out PDA. It's going to be 131 in Super 8 way. CP was in an accident, no injury. It's a black Chevy Equinox and a white Buick Encore. Airbags did deploy in CP's car, and there's smoke inside the vehicle.

0: Central. Looks like one of the vehicles is not going to be drivable. The CP for the Buick Encore is non-preference. Do you want us to get a tow started that way or hold off for now?
1: Are the vehicles in a roadway currently?
0: Affirm, vehicles are still on the roadway.

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1: 36, that's my CV from Spring Street. Help me out, okay?
0: Central Square.
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Priority 2 for unknown medical, 55373 Buckhorn Road. Again, 55373 Buckhorn Road, Park Township. Priority 2 for unknown medical. Route. 55373 Buckhorn Road, Park Township, across to Heimbaugh and Edgerton for 94-year-old female. Had a fall, unknown on injuries or bleeding. Door should be unlocked.

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0: 6117, copy on public relations. It's going to be 1621 Garfield Court. CP is requesting peace officer standby to get some things. They're about 3 minutes away from this address.
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0: Central's clear.

0: 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I'm dealing emails, so just laying down.
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Station 1 on Life Care, respond. Fillmore and Finley, Fillmore and Finley. Going to be north of the intersection for an unknown PI. Central clear, 1457.

0: 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You should be clear to last once a while. I'll start for two more.
1: 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Thank you.
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1: Could they give you a better location for that turtle?
2: Negative. We did not get much of a description for the area.
1: Okay.
2: 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Sounds like the caller said it may be somewhere between Broadway and Fairchild.

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0: 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Everything is all right. Talking today.
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1: 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You can close it out. Thank you.
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0: Central. The suspicious on the board, 409 East South Street, had a female here that was trying to break into the house about 45 minutes ago, has since left. Sounds like it may be Shirley Smith again from earlier.
1: Clear. See if he's not home, is that correct?
0: Can you confirm it was the neighbor that let her know?
1: Clear. I'll give her a PS.
0: Central's clear.
2: Scotty on 26 Central, I'm seeing that South Lakeview complaint. That's probably her as well. I'll see if I can track her down.
0: Central's clear.

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0: 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We did find a petition. Copy mileage.
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1: Present.
0: He's heading towards 605 Walnut Street. Caller saying a female just showed up here. Name is Beverly, unknown last, has no shirt on, was bleeding. Bleeding's coming from near her neck. Bleeding has stopped at this point. We're trying to get further information.

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1: Right, Central.
0: Female's going to be a Beverly Sagino. She's going to be expired at once.
1: Okay. 117, I'll be 10-8. I'll head to that call at 36.
2: All right, sir.
0: I'm clear.

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Beverly is advising that Rachel Patney is the one who stole her items. 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
2: 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Good afternoon, I'll be in service. 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

0: 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In the area of Nottawa and Geraldine Street. Have two callers on the line saying there's a white pit bull running southbound on Nottawa. Doesn't have a collar on. It is aggressive, lunging at people.
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0: 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They were 214-86, 214-1986.
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POL. 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Wholesale copy of POL for a dark red Honda. There's a line heading southbound all over the roadway, Central Clear 20.